0: so ready. I'm so excited. Can't wait to get connected and wired just like everyone else. Then I'll never get fired and I'll never get sweated. I'll never perspire. I'll be the new member of a winning empire. My drive won't be bogged down in the quagmire. My thinking will be linked up to a computer profile that'll know my wants, my needs. Thinking about it makes me smile. Why? I can't wait. The surgeon to operate, put that implant in my system so that I can navigate the information superhighway. Not just every now and then, every second, every minute of every hour of every single day with no delay. On the hookup, getting good. I always feel so crooked, I'm disconnected. Maybe this procedure can correct me.
1: Excuse me, Doctor. We're ready to proceed.

0: dead. Like part of me is hardening and turning to lead. Like part of me is dark inside, lights just green and red, black and white, this or that. No more words you give, I feel easier to please and easily led.
1: Thought this operation would make me a genius and spend my whole creative
0: processes blocked. Some logic impediment, and I can hear commercials all the time. It's like I have every commercial ever made downloaded in my mind.
1: What the network's protocol says to do can sometimes override what I might think is best for me to do. So it takes twice the time to finish what I start, because
0: the conviction in my thoughts is always doubted and corrupted by what the mainframe says I ought to do. Thought this new processing unit would be cool. Brave new world, instead of lost my soul.
2: Excuse me, Doctor. We're ready to proceed.

0: Thank you. Thank you.
1: Thank you very much.
2: That was my brother Lauren Odom.
0: Thank you.

0: behold, y'all, the digital vats of urine.
1: 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Taste our liquid gold.
0: You must respect yourself. Forced, you wreck yourself.
1: Hey, man, you made a rhyme!
0: Yes, it is, for I am a rap god from beyond the moon.

0: nitrate for gunpowder. Funded by friends of ours who's generous. Join us next time when we discuss disgusting enemas.
1: He's like a rap god. He's like a big log that you find in your toilet.
2: For real.
1: Bow down and suck his knee.
2: And I am about to kick it all up in here.
1: Stand by for kicking.
2: I am the kicker, not you. You kick elsewhere.
1: This sucks, man.
2: Now.

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0: Mr. Campbell, how do you write a joke?
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1: Now, once upon a time called now.
0: Boom! And what we gonna do, listeners, is go in.

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So it has offshoot cultures that came from that, and they're still alive in New Orleans today.

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1: Because I love music. 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
2: Are you listening?
1: Yeah.
2: You're hearing it yourself.
1: I hear it now.

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0: Good morning, sunshine. 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
1: Boy,
0: that you is lame.
2: Good morning, sunshine.
3: I ain't catch y'all saw yesterday. At least I mean by tomorrow I won't be anyway. Whole new ball game.
2: Whole new day. Kept me a sunshine.

Swiping my card everywhere I go. Everybody in my ear asking for some.

Yeah, yeah, yeah, yeah, yeah, yeah, yeah, yeah, yeah, yeah, yeah, yeah, yeah, yeah, yeah, yeah, yeah, yeah, yeah, yeah, yeah, yeah, yeah, yeah, yeah, yeah, yeah, yeah, yeah, yeah, yeah, yeah, yeah, yeah, yeah, yeah, yeah, yeah, yeah, yeah, yeah, yeah, yeah, yeah, yeah, yeah, yeah, yeah, yeah, yeah, yeah, yeah, yeah, yeah, yeah, yeah, yeah, yeah, yeah, yeah, yeah, yeah, yeah, yeah, yeah, yeah, yeah, yeah, yeah, yeah, yeah, yeah, yeah, yeah, yeah, yeah, yeah, yeah, yeah, yeah, yeah, yeah, yeah, yeah, yeah, yeah, yeah, yeah, yeah, yeah, yeah, yeah, yeah, yeah, y

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Neon flashing out on the street, throwing sparks into my eyes. The sound of a voice

key positions, so when you decide you don't want to play anymore, you never leave empty-handed. Somebody say golden parachute. Well, it's not your game. 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And as long as you're signed to a contract, you're gonna take a minority share of the winnings. A select few of us will do well. The majority will not.

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A porch monkey that arrived as a jungle bunny. A boy, even though I was never a pickaninny. I am the sound of America, the dissonance they created. I am a black American, colored by America's ineptitude. I am an African American, struggling with my allegiance to the motherland. I am an evolving light, living under the shade of our ancestors. I am your American Negro.

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And I say this because I am of sound mind, and the sounds that reverberate in my mind are never confused by the volume of misinformation programming the minds of America. Black people, listen to your own music, as soul is the connection to our ancestors. A language of tonal tensions, teaching an audience it was never intended.

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0: Okay,
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0: 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Loin du chaos, près de la sono.
1: Yeah. I don't know, man. You know, I gotta get off my chest. I gotta talk to somebody. You know, I gotta tell somebody about my issues, man. You know, I just be talking to these, there's a couple in particular, but one in particular. You know, I be hollering at her and she be like, you know, when you gonna come through? When you gonna see me? When you gonna be with me? You know what I'm saying? I don't know, man. I just be making excuses. I be making promises. Yo, check it out, man. I be like.

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We're gonna take this back with the Cloud 9 remix.